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The choice is yours. 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
1: 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Crowded House coming up. Tony Childs. And love this. Patrick Hernandez on the way too.
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Bryan Adams in Paris or Duran Duran in London. 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
1: It's the birthday book brought to you by the bakery in Dunderbine, and it's a big happy birthday there, Claire Adams from Kerma, who's turning 32 years old today, and a big happy birthday from John and the boys, and hope you have a great day. 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

0: 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Craig Pritchard filling in for Gazza and Rick this morning, and hopefully they'll be feeling a bit better tomorrow morning. Sir Elton John there and Healing Hands. Hey, have a listen to this. The super rich have plenty of luxury bunkers to choose from, but this one takes doomsday prepping to a whole new level. A massive network of underground vaults is being carved into the Swiss Alps, offering the ultra wealthy a heavily fortified place to stash everything from priceless art and gold to vintage Ferraris and expensive wine. What's going on? Do they know something that we don't know? Swiss businessman Thomas Gasser, the chairman of the board of the Brunig Megasafe, is behind the project beneath the Brunig Pass near the village of Langern. The complex will house about 20 private vaults buried under more than 100 metres of solid rock, a natural fortress designed to keep criminals out. Developers say security will be comparable to that of the Swiss National Bank, but getting it won't be cheap. Each underground cave is being sold on a 99-year lease, so you can't buy it forever. Someone eventually is going to take it over, but I suppose after 99 years you won't be there anymore. And prices starting from 1 million Swiss francs, which is about $1.74 million. Actually, that's not bad. I thought it'd be a lot dearer than that. But as I said, do they know something that we don't know? A bit scary, isn't it? Why make bunkers like that in the Swiss Alps? Forever Classic, XLFM.
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8: 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On the Snowy Mountains Highway, the road is open, Link Road to Selwyn Snow Resort is open, Elliott Way's also open, and Coomber to Brown Mountain, the road is open. Keep it here for all the latest winter road updates.
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